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0: RT1.
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2: 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Tell me, will the stars align? Will heaven step in? Will it save us from our sin? Will it? 'Cause this house of mine.

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2: 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It's not me.